0: Hi, I'm Timothy Pope. Welcome to Shanghai Eye. Monday through Friday here on Dragon TV, we bring you stories to explore and decode China. We're going to focus on business, technology, urban life, arts and culture, and sports. Everything that makes Shanghai amazing. The measure of a child-friendly city is not its skyscrapers, but how easily a child can see friends, find a book to read, or even get medical care. In Shanghai, all of this can be done in 15 minutes or less, anywhere in the city. Join my colleague, Ye Jingzhuo, as she explores Shanghai through the eyes of two young children, discovering how this metropolis is growing up alongside its youngest residents.
1: Hi, I'm Astrid. I'm 4 years old. We have to swing now. This is my brother. This is my mum. And this is my dad.
2: Hello. Oh.
1: Because you love reading.
3: Can we go to the library now, Dad?
4: Maybe tomorrow, okay?
1: Can we go to a playground now?
4: Maybe tomorrow.

0: If these two cute faces look familiar, you've likely seen them online. Mixing Chinese, British, and New Zealand roots, this multicultural family has captured the hearts of more than 400,000 followers.
1: Yay, we're together again.
2: Daddy likes burritos.
3: Daddy likes burritos.
4: Okay. You're riding very fast. Slow down.
2: Okay.
4: That's better.
2: All right.
0: For this multinational family, exploring Shanghai on two wheels has become a way of life. Today, we're following them as they experience a day in Shanghai. Let's lower our camera to a child's eye level, 1 meter high, and see Shanghai through their eyes. Helmets on, cameras mounted. For them, a bicycle is more than just transport. It's a golden key and a way to measure the pulse of this vibrant metropolis.
5: I love sitting on the bike with Daddy, so I can see what's up the back.
2: Okay, can I put the kids in? You ready? You good? Come in.
6: My name's Tom. I'm a British person who lives here in Shanghai right now. We moved here 3 years ago from New Zealand, but before then we were living in London for a long time together. We have two kids who live with us.
7: I'm Yishu, I'm Chinese. We moved back to Shanghai partly because I want the kids to learn Chinese properly. It's a very easy transition.
0: Every great story has a beginning. With a budding scholar as a son and a whimsical daughter, life is never dull.
8: No, Ashton, do not make them explode. Do not.
2: Gentle, Felix, gentle.
6: I'll go and talk.
8: I already tried.
6: Okay, I'll go and talk to her. Astrid, include your brother. Play with your brother nicely.We started filming bike riding here just because we bike everywhere, like it's a very good biking city. They're funny conversations. And so eventually we just thought, actually, let's maybe record a few of these because they are so funny.
7: It's interesting to see the world from kids' point of view. In the situation, they'll say things, they'll spot different things, and then it's quite interesting, quite creative. It's just quite fun.
9: Is this the way to your appointment?
0: These daily moments in Shanghai are comfortably anchored within the 15-minute child-friendly life circle. It's time for their annual checkup, and Shanghai Children's Hospital is just a 5 to 10-minute ride away.
10: Felix, 我先来。
2: Perfect. Good job.
0: With teddy bears, stethoscopes, and cozy play-zones, this isn't a scary clinic, but a place designed for kids. Felix is instantly hooked by the AI assistant, a digital friend that turns the checkup into a game.
11: I fell over yesterday while running in the garden. My leg hurts. What should I do?
2: Symptom analysis.Ice for 15 to 20 minutes, 2 to 3 hours. That's pretty useful, isn't it? Like a doctor in a screen. Robot doctor. What a future.
0: Beyond healthcare, this neighborhood offers much more for a growing family to discover.
2: And then we're going to the library. What do you want to read at the library?
9: That one's very quiet, very quiet.
0: A 5-minute ride further brings them to Jiangning Road Community Center, which features a reading room especially for kids.
11: Here's a children's reading area. Let's go in here. Shoes off.
0: Whether they're lounging or cuddling up, children are free to read any way they like. It's a space where parents can join in or simply read a story to their little ones.Nearby, canteens and pocket parks have become their favorite secret bases.
11: There's a lot of little parks and little places to go and just make noise and shout and holler, which is useful. Shanghai has loads of them. There's these wonderful little corner parks that you can go and there's always a group of older people there exercising and like people sitting. They're lovely little spaces. And so it is useful because it helps get rid of the energy.
7: So different from New Zealand.
11: Incredibly different from New Zealand, yeah.

0: In New Zealand, when it's raining or it's a storm or something, got nothing to do. I think Shanghai has more different offerings to kids.
1: For such a massive metropolis, Shanghai holds the magic of an intimate small world through its meticulous urban governance.
2: It's interesting because Shanghai is such a big city, but because it's such a kind of big city, it's multiple cities in one, really. And our little world is actually kind of small. We never really need to travel far. Office is close by, friends are close by. We bump into people we know. There are so many different communities here, it's quite easy to find your community and be part of something, which is kind of nice.
0: Oh, so we love the community canteen. 社区食堂. Yeah, we got one just around the corner from us. The kids love that. We all love that. When I have no idea what's for dinner, we just go there and have food. It's so easy. Yeah, there's one. And there's amazing food as well. Very affordable as well.
1: In this international hub, their playground is the world, and that's the greatest gift a city can offer a child.
0: Felix's best friend from Finland, and then France, and then Asher have best friend from America. They have friends from Africa. It's just absolutely amazing. It's really a rare thing that you can give to young children growing up. They don't see any strangers. Everything, you know, different colors, different of religious, different people. It's also how you learn about the world, not just from books, from, you know, TV. You learn from real people, and they do learn a lot from just by meeting people here.
3: And for your children and your family, what does Shanghai mean?
2: It's home, right?
0: Home, yeah. It's home.
1: Shanghai's child-friendliness goes beyond local communities. It lies in its embrace of cultural diversity. Here at the Shanghai French School, kids from all over the world are students. So what kind of unique magic does this city hold for these young expats? Let's hear from them.
4: Oh yeah, Legoland. Legoland!
5: The Shanghai Tower. The Disneyland.
6: Disney.
7: I like the Bund.
8: I like it at the Shanghai Tower and the Pearl Tower.
9: The lake, I think, is very beautiful.
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11: The Suzhou Crepe.
12: The Shikumen. I enjoy the Bund, where you can visit museums.
13: It's beautiful and peaceful.
14: It's so modern and cool.
15: Because it's fun. I think it's fun.
16: I have a lot of activities to do.
12: This is very nice. The weather is calm and you can see a lot of things to visit.
17: Do you like Shanghai?
12: Yes.
17: Do you enjoy Shanghai?
15: Yeah, I just love it.
3: What are you doing now?
4: Shanghai. This is Jingmao Tower. I think there's like a metro station around here. Oriental Pearl Tower, Shanghai Financial Tower, Shanghai Tower.
3: If Shanghai were an animal, what animal would it be?
4: An elephant. Because Shanghai is the biggest city in China.
3: What color do you think Shanghai is?
18: Purple.
3: Why is purple?
18: Because it's my favorite color.
1: When a city can make children from every corner of the globe feel at home, perhaps that's the most heartfelt answer to what being child-friendly truly means.
19: And that's it for today. If you've got any questions for us, you can find us on all of the socials, all our content's online as well. 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Bye-bye.